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day, every day, Sade. It's Mix 92.3, all around the D with your man Billy T, taking you back a little bit with Tyrese lately. Tyrese is a pretty lucky guy. He started off in a commercial. Remember that? And I think it was a Pepsi commercial or something. Went on, did some acting, had some great songs, and this is one of his best songs right here. Lately, still sounds good. It's Mix 92.3.

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Harvey in the morning. Dilip T hanging out with you on a Friday. You know, it's almost time to go back to school. It's almost time. Next week, some schools have already started. But we all remember that one teacher who made a difference. You know, the one that believed in us, challenged us, made learning fun. That's what it's all about. So now is your chance to say thank you in a big way with iHeartRadio's Thank a Teacher, powered by Donors Choose. 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They will win $5,000 to stock their classroom with whatever they need. Boy, that's

Detroit's own Alicia Myers. I want to thank you. Hey, I want to thank you for hanging out with me all day. This is what we do, baby. Mix 92.3 with your man, Billy T.

Isley Brothers. Just give you that summertime vibe. Summer ain't over yet. We got a few good days left, all right? Here's Detroit's own Kim. You don't have to lie to me, but if you want to lie to me, make it a good one, all right? It's Mix 92.3.

Mix 92.3, Detroit's R&B with Steve Harvey in the morning. And you know, we got this big concert coming. I'm talking about the iHeartRadio Music Festival. 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Las Vegas, baby. 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And it's been going pretty good. We got some more coming up. So next week, it'll start all over again on Monday, all right? Jaheim

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Mix 92.3, Detroit's R&B with Steve Harvey in the morning. Your man Billy T, the weekend guy, hanging out with you on a Friday. What you into tonight? You out there doing your thing? If you're out driving, be careful. Don't drink and drive. Don't smoke and drive. Keep your head on straight. And if you're in the backyard chilling, do whatever you want to do. All right? Taking you back to 1980 with Yarborough Peoples. Don't stop the music.

Mix 92.3, Detroit's R&B with Steve Harvey in the morning. Your man Billy T, the weekend guy, hanging out with you. Speaking of the weekend, this is a winning weekend coming up, starting tomorrow morning. Wait till you hear what I got for you. Oh, my God. It's the return of the legends. Saturday, September 5th at the Aretha. Scarface, Slim Thug, Paul Wall, Devin the Dude. What y'all know about Devin the Dude? And Little Flip. And not only that, a pair of tickets for the Sunday show. That's right, a back-to-back legends. Sunday, September 6th, you got Too Short, E-40, 8-Ball and MJG, Lady of Rage. When's the last time you seen her? And MC8. They'll all be at the Aretha Franklin Amphitheater, courtesy of Wright Productions. We will be

92.3 Detroit's R&B with Steve Harvey in the morning. Thank you for hanging out with me today. I appreciate it. Hope to join you again tomorrow. 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

Steve Harvey Morning Show, and when I'm in Detroit, I am around the D with Billy T on Mix 92.3. I said it. I said it. I ain't taking none of it back. I put my stamp on. Yay, yay.

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1: Times with Free Mind is coming up for you in about 4 minutes. I'm Roxy Romeo. First, keeping those good vibes going now with Jilly from Philly. Here's Jill Scott with He Loves Me.

0: Detroit's R&B with Steve Harvey in the morning, Mix 92.3. On the other side, The Whispers with Rocksteady is kicking out more music, plus PJ Morton with Mutual on Roxy Romeo. And if you are a Walmart shopper, some good news. So Walmart received $2.9 billion, billion with a B, in tariff refunds. So they plan to use a large amount of that money to aggressively reduce prices. They announced that they have already rolled back 11,000 items. Walmart is not the only company that benefited from those refunds. Home Depot, they also got $730 million. Home Depot did reduce the cost of many of their items as well. Target got back $994 million. No announcement about any rollbacks, okay? So this is part of the reason why Target is being boycotted.
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Stokely with Needs Love is coming up for you in less than 5 minutes. I'm Roxy Romeo. Keeping your weekend going now. Classic OJ's with Stairway to Heaven. Turn it up.

Mix 92.3, Detroit's R&B and throwbacks. On the other side for you, I'm Roxy Romeo, kicking out more music with High Five. I Like the Way. Also going to do Chris Brown and Leon Thomas with Fallen. And I don't even know what to say about this. So a judge just ordered NBA baller Anthony Edwards to pay $14,000 a month to his child's mother, Alexandria Descroches. They have a two-year-old son, Amir, together. However, Edwards has never met his son. Is not asking for any type of custody. Previously, Anthony paid Alexandria about $3,200 a month, but his salary significantly increased, so she took him back to court, and the judge agreed that he was not paying enough. Alexandria also showed her financials that she makes just a little over $1,000 a month. She testified that she's hoping to pay college tuition to complete her education and better support her child. Well, listen, aside from child support, the judge also ordered Anthony to take out a life insurance policy on himself worth around $2.6 million with Alexandria named as the beneficiary. This is such a sad situation. This baby boy did not ask to be here. For you to not want to be in his life, you've never even met your son, is just disgusting. But it's not the only child that he is doing this to. He has kids with multiple women. And the only child he publicly claims is his two-year-old daughter, Aslan, that is with his wife.

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0: 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Keeping your weekend going for you. I'm Roxy Romeo. Got the late, great Luther Vandross. Bad Boy Having a Party is on the other side. Also Century with Don't Mind. And it is so crazy that it has gotten to this point. So there are now buy now, pay later loans being offered for your electric bill, your water bill, rent, mortgage, health insurance, phone service, dentist visits, and yes, even tax bills. Life is life in so much. People are struggling so much financially that this is now where we are at. And I think it's so sad because these are necessities, you know? And when you can't afford necessities and you have to take out a loan to afford the roof over your head, That's scary. That is really, really scary. So I am praying for this country. I am praying for this economy that something gives and that things start to turn around for the working class, because that is crazy.
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0: Mix 92.3, Detroit's R&B with Steve Harvey in the morning. On the other side for you, I got Keith Sweat with Nobody, kicking things off. Plus, Jill Scott with Don't Play. I'm Roxy Romeo and Mary J. Blige. She was recently a guest on Michelle Obama's podcast with her brother and said something that I actually never thought she would. Take a listen.
1: I saw a lot of people struggling. I saw a lot of, you know, my family members needing babysitters and them not having a choice, you know, no freedom. So when you're younger, that's the choice. Those are the words you make. Those are the choices you make. Right. I don't want any kids. But then when you get older, you start to see how valuable their teenagers are to them.
2: Mm-hmm.
1: Their kids are to them.
2: Mm-hmm.
1: You know? So now it's like, oh, man.
0: So she doesn't all the way regret not having kids, but she definitely feels a little something. And that actually sparked a conversation online. One person said, respect to Mary for being this honest. Choosing freedom at the time made sense, but life has a way of showing you what you might have missed. Watching family bonds hit different when you're older. No judgment either way, just real talk. Another person said, kids don't stay kids forever. They eventually become adults. So yes, when you hit 60 and all your friends have these amazing children, that regret starts to set in. And on the other side, somebody said, no need to regret. No choice is perfect. Even having kids is no guarantee that they'll grow up to be decent adults who take care of you when you're old.
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0: 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Holding you down on your early Saturday. I'm Roxy Romeo. Good morning, good morning, good morning to you, and welcome. If you are just tuning in, most definitely got your early morning soundtrack lined up. All your favorite music to help wake you up, get your weekend going. So grab your cup of coffee, your tea. I got Fantasia on the way with When I See You. Also, Cheryl and Alexander O'Neal with Saturday Love and Tank with Yes. And if there is something I still have not played that you want to hear, something you need to hear to get your Saturday, your weekend going, hit me with those last-minute requests, all right? All things social at Roxy Romeo, R-O-X-Y-R-O-M-E-O. 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

0: Mix 92.3, Detroit's R&B with Steve Harvey in the morning. Billy T, the weekend guy, hanging out with you on a Saturday morning. And don't forget, our Sister Strut is coming, the 27th annual Sister Strut. 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We appreciate it. It's going to be a lot of fun. Look forward to seeing you. All right, here's Chaka Khan. Well, Chaka Khan's coming up next, Through the Fire, next on Mix.
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Mix 92.3, Detroit's R&B with Steve Harvey in the morning. Your man Billy T hanging out with you. More tickets for the Legends concert at the Aretha coming up right after Patti LaBelle, if only you knew. All right, so, you know, we can't eat nothing no more. What's really going on? First it was the lettuce, then it was the jalapeno peppers, now alfalfa sprouts.

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0: had a chance to hang out with Shantae Moore. 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
1: 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This is Shantae Moore with Billy T on the D, mixing the T.

0: in for the Bushman today and tomorrow, our good friend Jay Towers from Fox 2 News. He'll be doing his thing this afternoon, and yeah, he'll have more tickets to the Legends concert too. So that's always a lot of fun. All right, Michael Jackson and then Robin Thicke, and your chance to win those tickets next on Mix.
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Hey, coming up on September 5th and 6th, the whole weekend, Return of the Legends at the Aretha. Some of your favorite rappers like Scarface, Too Short, E-40. 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

0: Mix 92.3, Detroit's R&B with Steve Harvey in the morning. That's going to do it for me, Billy T. Thanks for hanging out with me. I'll be back tomorrow morning to do it all over again. In the meantime, filling in for Bushman this afternoon is my guy, Jay Towers from Fox 2 News and from our sister station, 100.3. He's hanging out with us today, okay? He'll have a lot of fun for you, and he'll have more tickets for you, too. So y'all be cool, be safe. We'll see you tomorrow. Peace, and I'm out.
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0: 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It's Shay Towers back, and happy to be here today. Happy Saturday afternoon to you. Winning weekend as well. This hour, we got a shot for you to win tickets to both sold-out Return of the Legend shows at the Aretha coming up. Scarface and Slim Thug is that Saturday night. Too Short, E40, Sunday night. And there's all the, I can list all the artists, but it's an opportunity for you to win for both nights. 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

I just talked to Anita Baker a week ago. I kid you not. She has great things coming up. Can't wait to share that. Mix 92.3, Detroit's R&B. Jay Towers back for the weekend. I'm excited to be here and excited for TLC and In Vogue and Salt and Pepper. That's tomorrow night. Pine Knob, I'll be there. Because I do love my throwbacks, especially ones that went to number one, like Soul for Real. Those four brothers.

Mix 92.3, Detroit's R&B, and your home of Steve Harvey in the morning. It's Jay Towers. Did you know before a show, Usher works out, takes a nap, does an hour of vocal warm-ups, drinks throat coat tea, and then takes a shot of cognac before he goes on stage? That is the ultimate regimen. 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

Mix 92.3, Janet Jackson, I Get So Lonely. Janet fans already excited for that big December 12th show. It's happening in Sunrise, Florida, and it's being filmed for a concert movie celebrating 40 years of Control.

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Mix 92.3, Detroit's R&B, your home of Steve Harvey in the morning. It's Jay Towers, Deborah Cox, and this song, 14 weeks at number one on the Billboard Hot R&B Hip Hop chart back in the day. Still sounds amazing every time I hear it. One of my favorites, Nobody's Supposed to Be Here, Mix 92.3.

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2: 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I lied when I told you I never wanted to see you.

Oh, they don't know John B. Mix 92.3, Detroit's R&B. I'm looking forward to that show. He'll be in town on December 9th at St. Andrews Hall. Looking forward to it. This is Mariah the Scientist on Mix.

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Mix 92.3, Detroit's R&B with Jay Towers. I'm gone. I'll see you tomorrow, 3 o'clock. By the way, I just saw a Whitney Houston LP that's available at Target. All of her greatest hits there.

0: This is Gerald McBride here with Andre and Lady T. And this is how we do it every weekend. You got your cassette rewind? You got some cassettes?
1: Got my cassette rewind ready to go.
0: You know, one of the things about cassettes, when they went bad,
1: it's over.
2: You're talking about a
0: muddy. No, I'm talking about the whole muddy sound. It wasn't clear.
2: Yeah.
0: You know, if you didn't have that high bias cassette.
2: That's right.